Parampacha by the artist Teoman, Turkish acoustic singer and songwriter. Next up, we're going to listen to Bir Sevmek Bindafa Ulmek Demits, long song, by the artist Baris Akarsu. If you do not know Baris Akarsu, you might want to Google him. His name is spelled B-A-R-I-S, Baris Akarsu, A-K-A-R-S-U. Beautiful man and beautiful singer. Tragically died in a car accident when he was 28. But he's like the Chris Cornell or the Danzig. Kind of Jason Momoa. I don't know. If you're curious, you'll Google it. This is him, Baris Akarsu.

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crazy. 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I gotta turn this beat down because I gotta explain this. So this sample, I was like, I came across it like 2 hours ago, just randomly on my computer, and I was like, wait, I've sampled this. I don't remember exactly where from. This is from. This is crazy. Or I don't remember what the beat was, but now here it is, just here. With all the synchronicity the universe can provide, and here we are. Amazing.

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0: hello, I love you to your most loved people.
1: But they're the last words.
0: Would you say
1: goodbye or hello?
0: Hey, who's got that one? That's the best karaoke song. Remember that one? We did it once.
1: That's the one Anna likes to sing.
0: Ready? 1, 2, 3, 4.
1: You say hey.
0: Mark, do I gotta go?
1: He'll tell you what.
0: 1, 2, 3, 4. You say goodbye, and I say hello. Come on, sing it.

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0: Hey, so I hope you guys like that song, man. If you guys ever want to send your music into MK Direct Social or have it played on the River West platform at 104.1, you can do it. It's free. It's very free for you guys. Just bring it in. Let me or my co-host, Nini, hear it, and we'll approve it. And next thing you know, it's on the radio, guys. So with that being said, we're right back. I'm your host, Cartier Chris. I have my lovely co-host in the building who just cut her hair. If you can see her on live stream, oh my God. How are you feeling today?
1: I'm feeling, I don't know. I'm feeling lost. I need some, I don't know. Summer is just crazy right now. Like, it's too much for me almost. I'm like, can I sit down?
0: Right. Tell us a little bit about what you got going on and how the summer has been from you since May till now.
1: Till now.
0: Talk to us, gang.
1: Oh, my God. I just feel like I've been outside every day. Like, okay, y'all know, like, they be talking about Chicago summer, but no, Milwaukee summer, oh, it's different. And I just feel like this year it's, like, something every day of the week. Like, we're out here lit. We're out here with the World Cup. That was just a big thing for the last couple of weeks. World Cup and Summerfest. Oh, yes. My God. Y'all would not believe the traffic on Brady and all that. all the high traffic areas were popping this weekend. Who did I go see this weekend?

To replay this message,

These are the miracles that are possible through love. Supportive love. The love of someone in your life who believes in you, who challenges you, who nudges you as you want to be nudged. The person in my life who does that for me is Blaine, my husband. And I can see the changes occurring to him too. Changes where he is becoming more like me and my family as we have melded together.

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